me to ruin it. They're mad that I am still doing it, but they do not know what to do with it. I'm far from done, I'm doing it. You know I'm far from new to this. It's Parkinson, the time has come, so now I'm back pursuing it.

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The Pirus and Crips all got along. 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

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Thank you for FOXing with a girl. 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

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So you know what I'm saying? That's where I get.

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0: Hey, Tierra Whack, thank you for FOXing with a girl. 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
1: Yo, mad like we, them sound never bad like we. 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

0: 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Reggae music is the root of all music. The only music with life. The only music that wake up the slumbering mentality and bring people into reality. The only music that flashes lightning and rolling thunder and make the earth quake. The only music that speak of Jah, Rastafari, mighty and thundering.
1: We now stay up on the sideline. 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

0: lines, I've been sliding through your whole shit. 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Top 10, 9-10, bitch, we all in. Yeah. Uh-huh. 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Keep your mind, body on pressure, give your time when it's needed. Know a man gon' be a man if he don't work, he ain't needin'. How he made it up by the figures like he must have knew magic. Lost a homeboy to the drugs, man, I ain't trying to go backwards. When I realized that it's hurt and think, was it worth it? Man, I gotta shake this shit, wake up, move with a purpose. Been in prison in my own house, I don't know if they notice. I done broke down so many times, next time I'm gon' catch me. I done helped out so many people, they took me for granted. I done lost out on so much shit, trying to live to your standards. I done made problems my problems, now I barely can breathe. The little boy father about nothing, so I roll up my sleeve. I was always good at everything, especially my dreams. But lately I ain't really been myself, ain't strong as I seemed. I been hustling day in, day out, belong to the streets. But sometimes you gotta be a deadbeat when the kids gotta eat. But shit, cheap, nigga.
1: Sweeter than the morning dew.
0: God. It's like, blue slides, I've been sliding through your whole shit. Presidential rollies, I took big risks. We split the profit with the people, we be all lit. Top 10, 9-10, bitch, we all in. Blue slides, I've been sliding through your whole shit. Yeah, yeah. Kicking all that gangster shit and checked in. Heavy in these streets to me, it weighed in. Got me a little money, now we best friends. If Kamala free the homies, we be all lit. Really tried to strike me out, the reason why I don't miss. You hate me then, but love me now. Say a piece, I hold it down. The shady on these holy grounds. The devil on the TV, gotta act like it ain't creepy. You niggas see what I see? You niggas really cancel. Nigga, I ain't with it now. We was screaming mental health, and now we wanna kill them all. Lord, please forgive me for the day I finally fall apart. Come to you with open arms, heard you good at healing hearts. Some things you can't explain, dealing with that early pain. Nigga, they don't want you up, our own people vote you us. I don't see what I respect, your whole shit is all regrets. Better day, I started fresh. Blue slides, I'm on their neck. Blue slides, I've been sliding through their whole shit. Presidential rollies, I took big risks. We split the profit with the people, we be all in. Top 10, 9-10, but we all in. Come on. Blue slides, I've been sliding through their whole shit.

0: Can
1: you please tell me why you're stopping me?
0: Yeah, I'm about to.
1: Huh?
0: I'm about to.
2: Do it to him, Bond.
1: What?
0: I'm about to tell you.
1: Stop sign?
0: No, I said I'm
1: about to. What stop sign, man?

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Nah, the hate is all. And we will buck heads, yeah, if you're talking bull. Cause I'm out here singing. Don't go chasing waterfalls. Dark side, please check the force. Sif, ain't as daft as more.

doing damage when I slap you like oh. I'm the technician with the funky bad track record. I'm the definition doing damage when I slap you like I'm the technician with the funky bad track record. I'm the definition doing damage when I slap you like I'm the technician with the funky bad track record. I'm the definition doing damage when I slap you like I'm the technician with the funky bad track record. I'm the definition doing damage when I slap you like I'm the

I'm the technician with the funky mad track of record. I'm the definition doing damage when I slap you like I'm the technician with the funky mad track of record. I'm the definition doing damage when I slap you like I'm the technician with the funky mad track of record. I'm the definition doing damage when I slap you like I'm the technician with the funky mad track of record. I'm the definition doing damage when I slap you like I'm the technician with the funky mad track of record. I'm the definition doing damage when I.

0: Keep it going, keep it going.
1: Vibration.
0: Stakes
1: yeah,
0: aside.
1: Yeah, yeah.
0: Keep it going, y'all. Come on, y'all.
1: Vibration.
0: We need your help. We need your love, y'all, tonight. Come on, we get up. Hey. Vibrations, come on. I don't hear you.